search of blood to terrorize your neighborhood. And whosoever shall be found without the soul for gain.

with a high at 88 and the low at 53 tonight. And clear skies for all you stargazers. Tomorrow, we're looking at sunny skies again. The high at 89 and the low at 55, followed by a sunny Sunday with a high of 92. I'm Tay, and for more news and weather, visit us at MyCentralOregon.com and make us your homepage today.

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Well, that's what we think. Take us along when you're pub crawling. 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

So country singer Luke Bryan says country music smells like a perm at a hair salon and funnel cake. I would have gone with cow manure and domestic violence, but you do you, Luke.

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Rock and Roll's Greatest Hits, 105.7 KQAK. Good morning, Dave Clemens here. And are you thinking about a vacation anytime soon? You know, there's some things you can do before your vacation, like right before you leave.

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1: 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We're giving away golf for two at Meadow Lakes Golf Course in Prineville and the Old Back Nine in Bend. Low tonight is going to be about 55 after a high today of about 90. Sunny skies expected. Sunny with a high of 92 on Sunday.

0: Hey, do you love novelty records? You know, Weird Al, Ray Stevens, songs about dead skunks? Then you're going to love Weirdo Wednesday. After the Clemens Report at 635, 735, and 835, we're doing something weird just for you. Wednesday mornings on the Dave Clemens Experience. KQAK.
1: You can't touch this. You can't touch this. You can't touch this.

Oh, here's something that happened this week. Dave Clemens with you. Rock and Roll's greatest hits, 105.7 KQAK. Good morning. And this week, a decision made in Washington. The House voted to make daylight savings time permanent, ending the twice-yearly clock switch. I guess we tried this back in 1974, but it got repealed within a year because parents revolted over kids waiting for school buses in the dark. They didn't want to do that. So you guys need to understand that might happen. It still needs to go to the Senate, but as of now, they're doing that. I guess Oregon already voted on this. It's just we were waiting for California to do it, too, because we didn't want to be on different time zone as our neighbors. So we'll see if it sticks this time. I'm cool with it always being summer. I know. It's just the time. It doesn't change everything else. 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

Rock and Roll's Greatest Hits, 105.7 KQAK. Good morning, Dave Clemens here. And are you thinking about a vacation anytime soon? You know, there's some things you can do before your vacation, like right before you leave, that can make your vacation better. Yeah, the experts say clean your house. That way you're not worried about what the house is going to be like when you get back. It's going to be nice and clean, and it's not something you got to worry about during your vacation. Also, double check all your reservations. They say charge your devices, because there's nothing worse than having dead devices when you're waiting for a plane or a bus or whatever. Also, make a list of the stuff you need to do when you get back. That way you'll feel kind of like prepared for it. It's not like you're walking into a big mess because you've cleaned up and you don't know, you know, what you got to do next. You're going to know. So you can just enjoy your vacation. And then when you get back, deal with whatever you need to deal with. But that's how they say you make your vacation better, by doing some things right before you leave. I've got more of Rock and Roll's Greatest Hits coming up, 105.7 KQAK.

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2: 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And so we'll give away tickets at 8:05 Hot Ticket Tuesday here on KQAK. High today, 90 with sunny skies. High tomorrow, 92 and sunny again.

The Pet of the Week comes in every Friday at 9:35 in the morning. 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

Billy Idol, rock and roll's greatest hits, 105.7 KQAK. And if you want to catch a movie this weekend, I recommend you reserve your seat ahead of time. It'll make it way easier. If you're wondering what's playing, you can see The Odyssey. Also, the live-action version of Moana is in theaters, as well as Minions and Monsters. Toy Story 5 is playing, and also Evil Dead Burn. The Invite is in theaters. Also, Young Washington, Obsession, Disclosure Day, Supergirl, and Backrooms, the Everything Must Go edition. 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
2: Central Oregon weather.
3: It's going to be cooling down to 50 degrees tonight. Tomorrow, sunshine with a high of 90, 59 at night. And on Monday, mostly cloudy with a high of 86, 59 at night. Tuesday, sunshine with some clouds and a high of 92 degrees, 59 in the evening. And I'm Sergio. 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
1: Central Oregon weather.
2: It's going to be cooling down to 50 degrees tonight. Tomorrow, sunshine with a high of 90 degrees. 59 at night. And on Monday, mostly cloudy with a high of 86. 59 in the evening. And on Tuesday, be sunny with some clouds and a high of 92 degrees. I'm Sergio. 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

baby now. The pet of the week comes in every Friday at 9:35 in the morning. 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

and on Monday, mostly cloudy with a high of 86, 59 at night. On Tuesday, it's going to be sunny with some clouds and a high of 92 degrees. I'm Sergio. 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

beautiful sunny day today with the high at 89. The low will drop to 55 tonight and clear skies. Tomorrow we're looking at sunny skies, the high at 92 and the low at 61. Followed by partly sunny Monday. I'm Tayen. 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